0: The next planting along the Sheep River is August 29th at 3 p.m. Hayward says volunteers are welcome to take a native plant home for their contribution. Local cowboys and cowgirls were well represented at this weekend's Okotoks Pro Rodeo. 12 local competitors took to the dirt on Saturday, including 5 from Nanton and riders from Cayley, High River, Longview, and across the foothills. Nanton's Ty Tippitat was among the standouts, putting up an 83-point ride in bareback. The 3-day rodeo ran Friday through Sunday at the Millerville Racing and Agricultural Society grounds. And a local motorcycle rally raised over $16,000 for Make-A-Wish Foundation last Friday. Dane Barlow has participated in the Caltronics Cruisers Motorcycle Rally since 2017.
1: One of the nice things about this is you actually meet some of the people that you are improving their situation.
0: The rally celebrated its 17th anniversary this year. And in other news, U.S. President Donald Trump is threatening to increase tariffs on cars and trucks to 50% on January 1st. The announcement comes following stalled trade talks with Canada. The Canadian Anti-Fraud Centre is seeing an increase of reports of fraudsters using its name to scam previous fraud victims. And Prince Harry has been ordered to pay $13 million to Britain's Daily Mail newspaper publisher following a failed invasion of privacy case.
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0: In the MLB, the Toronto Blue Jays lost their weekend series against the New York Yankees 2-1. The Jays have today off but are back in action tomorrow when they host the Kansas City Royals for 3. In the CFL, Week 12 wrapped up yesterday with an upset as the BC Lions beat Saskatchewan 30-16. Edmonton also won and now has a 4-point lead over the Riders in the West. The Stamps had a bye week. And in the CPL, Cavalry picked up another 3 points as they downed Atletico Ottawa 3-1.
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0: Clouds will roll in for the evening with a low of 8, and the rest of the week is looking sunny with highs of 26 on Tuesday, 30 on Wednesday, and up to 31 by Thursday.
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3: This evening is looking partly cloudy with a low of 8 overnight. And there's sun for Tuesday with highs of 26 and up to 30 by Wednesday. For the full 7-day forecast, visit highriveronline.com. I'm Emily Rogers.
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18: Clouds will roll in for the evening with a low of 8, and the rest of the week is looking sunny, with highs of 26 on Tuesday, 30 on Wednesday, and up to 31 by Thursday. For the full 7-day forecast, visit highriveronline.com. 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
2: With your local news, I'm Emily Rogers. Foothills talent took center stage at the Okotoks Pro Rodeo this weekend. Saturday's action featured 12 local riders across events including bareback, saddle bronc, roping, and bull riding. Nanton alone sent five competitors to the dirt, while Cayley, High River, Longview, Vulcan, Granum, and the Foothills were also well represented. The annual rodeo wrapped up Sunday after 3 days of competition in Millerville. Friends of Sheep River is helping reintroduce native plants to the Sheep River. Organizer Ryan Hayward says the group has planted 940 mature rescue plants this year, worth over $19,000. On August 29th at 3 p.m., the group will host a public planting along the Sheep River. Hayward says volunteers just need a shovel and readiness to play with plants. Downtown Okotoks was filled with chili, corn, and krauts this weekend. The annual summer roundup and chili cook-off returned Saturday, bringing chili testing, live entertainment, kids' activities, and dozens of vendors to Elizabeth Street. Among this year's more unusual creations was a dog-friendly chili from Bone and Biscuit, made specifically for four-legged visitors. The festival also brought back the Cobzilla Challenge, with kids and adults racing to finish corn on the cob. And the 17th annual Caltronics Cruisers Motorcycle Rally looped through the foothills and Kananaskis last Friday. Organizer George LeBlanc says the annual ride supports Make-A-Wish Canada.
3: Our fundraising goal was $10,000, and we're now over $16,000.
2: The ride took off from Big Sky Barbecue after 12 and ended in Cochrane around 5. And in other news, U.S. President Donald Trump is threatening to impose 50% tariffs on Canadian cars and auto parts at the beginning of January. The increase comes after Canada backed out of trade negotiations with the U.S. on Friday. Montreal City Council will debate on suspending institutional ties with the Israeli government. And the Canadian Anti-Fraud Centre is warning about scammers impersonating the agency, claiming to be helping with ongoing investigations.
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2: Clouds will roll in for the evening with a low of 8. And the rest of the week is looking sunny, with highs of 26 on Tuesday, 30 on Wednesday, and up to 31 by Thursday.
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4: High River Online weather.
5: This evening is looking partly cloudy with a low of 8 overnight. And there's sun for Tuesday with highs of 26 and up to 30 by Wednesday. For the full 7-day forecast, visit highriveronline.com. 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

0: It's the season of sunscreen and ice cream, and we're diving right in. 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
5: Clouds will roll in for the evening with a low of 8. And the rest of the week is looking sunny, with highs of 26 on Tuesday, 30 on Wednesday, and up to 31 by Thursday. For the full 7-day forecast, visit highriveronline.com. 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

It's officially the season of sunscreen and ice cream, and we're diving right in. 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
1: With your local news, I'm Emily Rogers. Chili took over downtown Okotoks this weekend. The summer roundup and chili cook-off returned Saturday, with local competitors serving up their recipes for visitors to taste and vote on. The festival also featured the annual Cobzilla Corn Eating Challenge, live entertainment, and more than 50 artists and vendors. Earlier this month, Friends of Sheep River reintroduced 239 native plants to Okotoks with its first public planting. Group manager Ryan Hayward says the minimum retail value of the plants is over $4,000. The next planting along the Sheep River is August 29th at 3 p.m. Hayward says volunteers are welcome to take a native plant home for their contribution. Local cowboys and cowgirls were well represented at this weekend's Okotoks Pro Rodeo. 12 local competitors took to the dirt on Saturday, including 5 from Nanton and riders from Cayley, High River, Longview, and across the foothills. Nanton's Ty Tipitat was among the standouts, putting up an 83-point ride in bareback. The 3-day rodeo ran Friday through Sunday at the Millerville Racing and Agricultural Society grounds. And a local motorcycle rally raised over $16,000 for Make-A-Wish Foundation last Friday. Dane Barlow has participated in the Caltronics Cruisers Motorcycle Rally since 2017.
2: One of the nice things about this is you actually meet some of the people that you are improving their situation.
1: The rally celebrated its 17th anniversary this year. And in other news, U.S. President Donald Trump is threatening to increase tariffs on cars and trucks to 50% on January 1st. The announcement comes following stalled trade talks with Canada. The Canadian Anti-Fraud Centre is seeing an increase of reports of fraudsters using its name to scam previous fraud victims. And Prince Harry has been ordered to pay $13 million to Britain's Daily Mail newspaper publisher following a failed invasion of privacy case.
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1: Clouds will roll in for the evening with a low of 8, and the rest of the week is looking sunny, with highs of 26 on Tuesday, 30 on Wednesday, and up to 31 by Thursday.
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10: This evening is looking partly cloudy with a low of 8 overnight. And there's sun for Tuesday with highs of 26 and up to 30 by Wednesday. For the full 7-day forecast, visit highriveronline.com. 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
12: Clouds will roll in for the evening with a low of 8, and the rest of the week is looking sunny with highs of 26 on Tuesday, 30 on Wednesday, and up to 31 by Thursday. For the full 7-day forecast, visit highriveronline.com. 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
11: 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We're celebrating teachers this week as they head back a week before the kids do. 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
1: With your local news, I'm Emily Rogers. Foothills talent took center stage at the Okotoks Pro Rodeo this weekend. Saturday's action featured 12 local riders across events including bareback, saddle bronc, roping, and bull riding. Nanton alone sent 5 competitors to the dirt, while Cayley, High River, Longview, Vulcan, Granum, and the Foothills were also well represented. The annual rodeo wrapped up Sunday after 3 days of competition in Millerville. Friends of Sheep River is helping reintroduce native plants to the Sheep River. Organizer Ryan Hayward says the group has planted 940 mature rescue plants this year, worth over $19,000. On August 29th at 3 p.m., the group will host a public planting along the Sheep River. Hayward says volunteers just need a shovel and readiness to play with plants. Downtown Okotoks was filled with chili, corn, and krauts this weekend. The annual summer roundup and chili cook-off returned Saturday, bringing chili testing, live entertainment, kids' activities, and dozens of vendors to Elizabeth Street. Among this year's more unusual creations was a dog-friendly chili from Bone & Biscuit, made specifically for four-legged visitors. The festival also brought back the Cobzilla Challenge, with kids and adults racing to finish corn on the cob. And the 17th annual Caltronics Cruisers Motorcycle Rally looped through the foothills and Kananaskis last Friday. Organizer George LeBlanc says the annual ride supports Make-A-Wish Canada.
2: Our fundraising goal was $10,000, and we're now over $16,000.
1: The ride took off from Big Sky Barbecue after 12 and ended in Cochrane around 5. And in other news, U.S. President Donald Trump is threatening to impose 50% tariffs on Canadian cars and auto parts at the beginning of January. The increase comes after Canada backed out of trade negotiations with the U.S. on Friday. Montreal City Council will debate on suspending institutional ties with the Israeli government. And the Canadian Anti-Fraud Centre is warning about scammers impersonating the agency, claiming to be helping with ongoing investigations.
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1: Clouds will roll in for the evening with a low of 8, and the rest of the week is looking sunny, with highs of 26 on Tuesday, 30 on Wednesday, and up to 31 by Thursday.
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4: This evening is looking partly cloudy with a low of 8 overnight. And there's sun for Tuesday with highs of 26 and up to 30 by Wednesday. For the full 7-day forecast, visit highriveronline.com. 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
3: Clouds will roll in for the evening with a low of 8, and the rest of the week is looking sunny with highs of 26 on Tuesday, 30 on Wednesday, and up to 31 by Thursday. For the full 7-day forecast, visit highriveronline.com. 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
9: 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We're celebrating teachers this week as they head back a week before the kids do. 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
5: This evening is looking partly cloudy with a low of 8 overnight. And there's sun for Tuesday with highs of 26 and up to 30 by Wednesday. For the full 7-day forecast, visit highriveronline.com. 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
12: Clouds will roll in for the evening with a low of 8, and the rest of the week is looking sunny, with highs of 26 on Tuesday, 30 on Wednesday, and up to 31 by Thursday. For the full 7-day forecast, visit highriveronline.com. 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
11: This evening is looking partly cloudy with a low of 8 overnight. And there's sun for Tuesday with highs of 26 and up to 30 by Wednesday. For the full 7-day forecast, visit highriveronline.com. I'm Emily Rogers.
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0: Clouds will roll in for the evening with a low of 8, and the rest of the week is looking sunny, with highs of 26 on Tuesday, 30 on Wednesday, and up to 31 by Thursday. For the full 7-day forecast, visit highriveronline.com. 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
6: 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We're celebrating teachers this week as they head back a week before the kids do. 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

0: 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The Fun in the Foothills Cruiser is on the road, rambling here, there, and everywhere. 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
1: This evening is looking partly cloudy with a low of 8 overnight. And there's sun for Tuesday with highs of 26 and up to 30 by Wednesday. For the full 7-day forecast, visit highriveronline.com. 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
1: Clouds will roll in for the evening with a low of 8. And the rest of the week is looking sunny with highs of 26 on Tuesday, 30 on Wednesday, and up to 31 by Thursday. For the full 7-day forecast, visit highriveronline.com. 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

charity barbecues, outdoor concerts, and dusty rodeos. 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
4: This evening is looking partly cloudy with a low of 8 overnight. And there's sun for Tuesday with highs of 26 and up to 30 by Wednesday. For the full 7-day forecast, visit highriveronline.com. 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
2: Clouds will roll in for the evening with a low of 8. And the rest of the week is looking sunny, with highs of 26 on Tuesday, 30 on Wednesday, and up to 31 by Thursday. For the full 7-day forecast, visit highriveronline.com. 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
2: This evening is looking partly cloudy with a low of 8 overnight. And there's sun for Tuesday with highs of 26 and up to 30 by Wednesday. For the full 7-day forecast, visit highriveronline.com. 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
6: Clouds will roll in for the evening with a low of 8. And the rest of the week is looking sunny with highs of 26 on Tuesday, 30 on Wednesday, and up to 31 by Thursday. For the full 7-day forecast, visit highriveronline.com. 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
2: This evening is looking partly cloudy with a low of 8 overnight. And there's sun for Tuesday with highs of 26 and up to 30 by Wednesday. For the full 7-day forecast, visit highriveronline.com. 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
2: Clouds will roll in for the evening with a low of 8, and the rest of the week is looking sunny with highs of 26 on Tuesday, 30 on Wednesday, and up to 31 by Thursday. For the full 7-day forecast, visit highriveronline.com. 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
1: This evening is looking partly cloudy with a low of 8 overnight. And there's sun for Tuesday with highs of 26 and up to 30 by Wednesday. For the full 7-day forecast, visit highriveronline.com. 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
4: Clouds will roll in for the evening with a low of 8. And the rest of the week is looking sunny with highs of 26 on Tuesday, 30 on Wednesday, and up to 31 by Thursday. For the full 7-day forecast, visit highriveronline.com. 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

charity barbecues, outdoor concerts, and dusty rodeos. 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
5: This evening is looking partly cloudy with a low of 8 overnight. And there's sun for Tuesday with highs of 26 and up to 30 by Wednesday. For the full 7-day forecast, visit highriveronline.com. 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
1: Clouds will roll in for the evening with a low of 8. And the rest of the week is looking sunny with highs of 26 on Tuesday, 30 on Wednesday, and up to 31 by Thursday. For the full 7-day forecast, visit highriveronline.com. 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
1: Good morning. I'm Kevin Wallace. A driver who was unsupervised and only had a learner's license now has over $700 in fines. Foothills Enforcement says stopped a speeding Ford Mustang on Highway 546. The driver only had a learner's license along with two passengers without valid licenses. The driver was issued a speeding ticket, a tint ticket, a ticket for driving without proper supervision, and a $396 tow bill. If you live in High River, you can now get a library card for free. Library Director Mary Zaslenchuk says the change removes a barrier for people who may not otherwise use the library.
2: It's a matter of people who might not use the library otherwise having access to the library and all of the resources that we offer. This means that anybody here can participate.
1: Town's now covering the revenue previously generated through membership fees. The town of Okotoks says referendum signs in public spaces do not represent town endorsement of a particular position. The reminder comes ahead of Alberta's October 19th referendum. Recent changes to Alberta's Election Act mean municipalities cannot regulate provincial referendum signs or advertising. The town says signs on private property require the landowner's permission and must not create safety hazards. The town's encouraging you to use designated sign corrals, which will be identified in early September. And effective immediately, Vulcan County has enacted a fire restriction. Campfires are prohibited on public land, but are still allowed in campgrounds and on private property. Fire permits are also restricted at this time. In other news, Canada is set to announce retaliatory tariffs against the U.S. today. U.S. President Donald Trump has threatened another 50% tariff on vehicles, parts, and steel by January 1st. Name-calling is also a fallout of the trade negotiation breakdowns, with U.S. President Donald Trump calling Prime Minister Mark Carney, Governor Carney, and Ontario Premier Doug Ford, Flunky Ford. The Ontario Premier fired back, calling the U.S. President a loser and dictator. And WestJet flight attendants voted 90% in favor of a new collective agreement.
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1: The Toronto Blue Jays get back to chasing a wild card playoff spot tonight as they host the Kansas City Royals. Game one in their three-game series goes tonight at 5. The Jays are now two games back of a playoff spot. And switching to hockey, the High River Flyers tryouts continue tonight. The camp kicked off yesterday and runs till this Friday. And the Carstar Okotoks Bison's main camp starts next week.
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1: Very seasonal temps today. Sunshine with a high of 26. Overnight low down to 9. 31 the high tomorrow. 29 on Thursday and down to 26 on Friday. And to see the full 7-day forecast, just go to our weather page at highriveronline.com. 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

0: Tucker Wetmore, wind up missing you right here on 99.7 Sun Country. Not exactly a great, great song to lead off with. A little heartbreak going on. Hey, it is what it is. Good morning. I'm Kevin Wallace. Hope you're doing well. It's a little on the cool side. It was nice for sleeping last night, wasn't it? 7 degrees right now, high of 26 on the way. Good morning. I'm Kevin Wallace, your morning show host for the 99.7 Sun Country Tirecraft Morning Show. We broadcast from our G Mechanical Studios in High River here on Treaty 7 land. And coming up this morning at 8:40, we are playing the weekly top three again. The bragging rights buckle is on the line and a Landmark Cinemas movie pass, if you know it. I play three of the top songs, TV shows, and movies from this week. You just have to guess the year, and I make it multiple choice as well. So take it easy on yourself. And also, we're going to be playing requests from teachers this week. So we have another one coming up at 8:20, and I'm going to have a special in-studio guest who used to be a teacher over at Highwood for a long time. And she's going to come and join us, and she's also going to be sharing what she would love us to play, and we're going to be doing that. So having a lot of fun here this morning, and we are taking requests for that at on our talk and text line at 403-652-4997.
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0: Dollar Joe Miller doing what she does right here on 99.7 Sun Country in the Tirecraft Morning Show. Hello, teachers. Good morning. I'm in my chair. I'm doing really well. I'm behaving today. I'm just kind of being a little facetious here this morning. Teachers are going back to school today. They always start a week ahead of time to make sure everything's all lined up and ready to go when the kids come back on Monday and Tuesday next week. So with that in mind, we are celebrating them with Records from Home as well. So I'm playing former teachers who went on to become country stars. So yesterday we played Kris Kristofferson. What a great version of the original, Me and Bobby McGee. And he used to teach English at West Point Military Academy. Yeah, Rhodes Scholar as well. Super bright. Now, coming up this morning at 7:20, we have a classic from Reba McEntire. She has a bachelor's degree in teaching. Her mom used to teach for 20-some years as well. I know it, running in the family there. So we're going to celebrate that coming up at 7:20. And we are taking requests from teachers, and we will play your requests at 8:20 all this week. Send it in on our talk and text line, 403-652-4997.
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0: 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Nothing to worry about so far. Knock on wood.
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0: Sunshine today with a high of 26 expected this afternoon. Overnight low down to 9. A hot sizzler of 31 expected tomorrow, 29 on Thursday, and back to 26 on Friday. And to see the full 7-day forecast, just go to our weather page at highriveronline.com. 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

0: High River Online News with Crockett's in the Crow's Nest Pass, your Rockies gift and bookshop. 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
1: I'm Kevin Wallace with your morning news. Foothills County is reminding new drivers that a learner's license is not a license to drive alone. Enforcement Services recently pulled over a driver for speeding on Highway 546. The driver only carried a learner's license and did not have proper supervision. The driver was issued over $700 in tickets and an almost $400 tow bill. The town of Okotoks says that referendum signs displayed in public places do not mean the municipality supports a particular side. The reminder comes ahead of Alberta's October 19th referendum. Changes to Alberta's Election Act mean municipalities can't regulate referendum signs or advertising. The town says signs on private property require the owner's permission and must not create safety concerns. When placing signs, you're encouraged to use designated sign corrals instead. Any signage creating hazards for road users could be moved. Library memberships are now free for those in High River. Library Director Mary Zaslanchuk says even the previous small fee could make some people question whether signing up was worth it.
2: I think it is kind of a mental barrier for people, too, in a way. You know, like, oh, if I have to pay for it, then I have to see that it's delivering a certain value.
1: You can now get a card with proof of address after the change took effect in June. And fire restrictions are now in effect for Vulcan County. Campgrounds and private property are still allowed to have campfires, but all wood fires on public land are prohibited. Fire permits are also restricted at this time. In other news, Canada is set to announce retaliatory tariffs against the U.S. today. U.S. President Donald Trump has threatened another 50% tariff on vehicles, parts, and steel starting January 1st. The trade tensions are also getting personal. Trump has referred to Prime Minister Mark Carney as Governor Carney and Ontario Premier Ford as Flunky Ford. Ford fired back, calling the U.S. president a loser and a dictator. And WestJet flight attendants have voted 90% in favor of a new collective agreement.
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1: In the MLB, the Toronto Blue Jays get back to chasing a wild card playoff spot tonight as they host the Kansas City Royals. Game one of the three-game series goes tonight at 5. The Jays are now just 2 games back of a playoff spot. And turning to hockey, the High River Flyers tryouts continue tonight. The camp got underway yesterday and runs through Friday. And the CARSTAR Okotoks Bison's main camp doesn't get underway for another week.
3: 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Right now.

Cowgirl. Little Shaboozy on a Tuesday morning. Good morning. I'm Kevin Wallace. Who wants to win a movie pass? Oh, I can see both hands going up out there. Awesome. Hey, the Bragging Rights Buckle is on the line. And a movie night out with Landmark Cinema's Movie Pass is coming up at 8:40 this morning. Yes, we're playing the weekly top three again. Kathy Carter is holding the Bragging Rights Buckle right now. She's been holding on to it since last Tuesday. She knew that last week this was 1978.

0: a woman.
1: Make me angry. You wouldn't
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1: like me
2: Hulk.
1: When I'm angry.
3: 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Leave your name.
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3: How's that?
4: 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Remember all those movies, TV shows, songs? 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I'll tell you what year it could be and what year it is, and hopefully you can get it right. 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
4: And we are starting to see a slowdown northbound on Deerfoot at the Averstrong Bridge just due to volume, just normal circumstances again today. Everywhere else is looking good.
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4: Sunshine today with a high of 26 expected this afternoon. Overnight low down to 9. A hot sizzler of 31 expected tomorrow, 29 on Thursday, and back to 26 on Friday. And to see the full 7-day forecast, just go to our weather page at highriveronline.com. 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

0: I love that new song from Tennille Town, Sunshine's Free. What a great summer song. Just makes you feel fantastic. Not too bad today as well. 26 for the high this afternoon. Nice and cool out there right now. Kind of loving it. Perfect for fishing. Bet you they're biting like mad today. One of these days I'm going to get out there. Hey, Oktoberfest. Oktoberfest is coming to the Grey Eagle next month. I'm like, hey, isn't that in October? No, it's in September, Kev. Grey Eagle, they think so far ahead. That's how they get things done. So Friday, September 18th and Saturday, September 19th is where the party's going to be happening at the Grey Eagle. Talk about future thinkers. I love this. We have three pairs of tickets to give away to the Saturday, September 19th event, all right? Doors open at 5 o'clock, and pandemonium ensues after that. It's actually an absolute blast there. What a great place to have fun. And we're going to give away those tickets next week. Just kind of wanted to give you a heads up about that now.
1: The Vice President of the Agricultural Producers Association of Saskatchewan, Jeremy Welter, says it's disappointing.
0: Next week, just kind of wanted to give you a heads up.

0: disappointing to see Canada's largest trading partner moving ahead with new tariffs. He says, Saskatchewan, Jeremy Welter, says it's disappointing to see Canada's largest trading partner moving ahead with new tariffs. He says Canada was right to stand firm during trade negotiations and protect its
1: any ability to determine where we were going to sign any future agreements unless we ran it by them. And, you know, I commend our Canadian negotiators for understanding that that is a non-starter. It's very disappointing because it sounds like the new list of tariffs is going to apparently violate the greatest trade agreement that was ever signed, which was, of course, CUSMA, negotiated by Donald Trump in his first term. So, you know, the fact that he said it was the greatest trade deal that was ever negotiated and then turned around and said it's the worst deal ever negotiated, and now he's turning around and violating it.
0: For Golden West, I'm Glendale Allen Vossler.
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1: Good morning. I'm Kevin Wallace. A driver who was unsupervised and only had a learner's license now has over $700 in fines. Foothills Enforcement says stopped a speeding Ford Mustang on Highway 546. The driver only had a learner's license along with two passengers without valid licenses. The driver was issued a speeding ticket, a tint ticket, a ticket for driving without proper supervision, and a $396 tow bill. If you live in High River, you can now get a library card for free. Library Director Mary Zazelenchuk says the change removes a barrier for people who may not otherwise use the library.
2: It's a matter of people who might not use the library otherwise having access to the library and all of the resources that we offer. This means that anybody here can participate.
1: Town's now covering the revenue previously generated through membership fees. The town of Okotoks says referendum signs in public spaces do not represent town endorsement of a particular position. The reminder comes ahead of Alberta's October 19th referendum. Recent changes to Alberta's Election Act mean municipalities cannot regulate provincial referendum signs or advertising. The town says signs on private property require the landowner's permission and must not create safety hazards. The town's encouraging you to use designated sign corrals, which will be identified in early September. And effective immediately, Vulcan County has enacted a fire restriction. Campfires are prohibited on public land, but are still allowed in campgrounds and on private property. Fire permits are also restricted at this time. In other news, Canada is set to announce retaliatory tariffs against the U.S. today. U.S. President Donald Trump has threatened another 50% tariff on vehicles, parts, and steel by January 1st. Name-calling is also a fallout of the trade negotiation breakdowns, with U.S. President Donald Trump calling Prime Minister Mark Carney, Governor Carney, and Ontario Premier Doug Ford, Flunky Ford. The Ontario Premier fired back, calling the U.S. President a loser and dictator. And WestJet flight attendants voted 90% in favor of a new collective agreement.
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1: The Toronto Blue Jays get back to chasing a wild card playoff spot tonight as they host the Kansas City Royals. Game one in their three-game series goes tonight at 5. The Jays are now two games back of a playoff spot. And switching to hockey, the High River Flyers tryouts continue tonight. The camp kicked off yesterday and runs till this Friday. And the Carstar Okotoks Bison's main camp starts next week.
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1: Very seasonal temps today. Sunshine with a high of 26. Overnight low down to 9. 31 the high tomorrow. 29 on Thursday and down to 26 on Friday. And to see the full 7-day forecast, just go to our weather page at highriveronline.com. 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

0: Beautiful as you, little Thomas Rhett on Tuesday. Good morning. I'm Kevin Wallace. Happy Tuesday. Teachers head back to school today, and then the kids are back next Monday, Tuesday, as they all get back to another year. Well, you know what? We're going to be celebrating teachers with records from home, as well as taking requests from teachers or for teachers. We're going to play the teacher requests at 8:20 and have a special guest coming in about an hour. We're going to have a little fun with that. And also on records from home, so we're going to play some songs from former teachers that are now big, huge superstars, including Reba McEntire. Yeah, I'll explain coming up in about 10-15 minutes for that. But I wanted to play a little excerpt here from Kenny Rogers. Now, he was in a band called The First Edition before he became really country. They were kind of psychedelic country mix hybrid. It was a little bit strange. And he did this song called School Teacher. You know, I really thought about playing it, but, well, let me play a little bit for you, and you'll hear the chorus, and you'll go, thank God you didn't play the whole thing, Kev.
1: Open the windows, Virginia. Let the wind blow the papers away.
0: Okie dokie.
1: Don't know if you got it in ya. Just like a dunce in the eighth grade.
0: What? Really?
1: That's you'll soon be an old maid. School teacher.
0: You're soon gonna be an old maid. School teacher. Yeah, it's a terrible song, honestly. And it doesn't even grow on you. I tried it a couple of times. I'm like, no, I can't play it. I can't. In good conscience, I just cannot play that song. That would be not okay. So we're going to hear Reba McEntire, Little Rock, coming up.
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1: 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Now, she has her bachelor's degree in teaching. Did you know that? She followed in her mother's footsteps, who taught at 5 different school districts as a teacher, a secretary, and a librarian down in Oklahoma where they were raised. Now, Reba was on track to teach elementary school when she graduated from Kiowa, I don't even know how to pronounce that properly, high school in 1973. Then she got her degree from Southeastern Oklahoma State University. She majored, now this is what they called it back then, she majored in elementary education with a minor in music. She didn't end up teaching, actually. Her musical career started taking off after that, especially after singing the Star Spangled Banner at the NFR in 1974. Yeah, it wasn't in Vegas then. It was back in Oklahoma for that year. Moved around. So, yeah, that's how she got her big start. So we're going to hear Little Rock, one of my former stepsister's favorite songs from Big Red.
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1: Sunshine today with a high of 26 expected this afternoon. Overnight low down to 9. A hot sizzler of 31 expected tomorrow, 29 on Thursday, and back to 26 on Friday. And to see the full 7-day forecast, just go to our weather page at highriveronline.com. 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

0: Jade Eagleson, Rodeo Queen, and we have Nanton Pro Rodeo tickets to give away coming up just before 9 o'clock this morning.
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0: I'm Kevin Wallace with your morning news. Foot Hills County is reminding new drivers that a learner's license is not a license to drive alone. Enforcement Services recently pulled over a driver for speeding on Highway 546. The driver only carried a learner's license and did not have proper supervision. The driver was issued over $700 in tickets and an almost $400 tow bill. The town of Okotoks says that referendum signs displayed in public places do not mean the municipality supports a particular side. The reminder comes ahead of Alberta's October 19th referendum. Changes to Alberta's Election Act mean municipalities can't regulate referendum signs or advertising. The town says signs on private property require the owner's permission and must not create safety concerns. When placing signs, you're encouraged to use designated sign corrals instead. Any signage creating hazards for road users could be moved. Library memberships are now free for those in High River. Library Director Mary Zaslanchuk says even the previous small fee could make some people question whether signing up was worth it.
2: I think it is kind of a mental barrier for people too, in a way. You know, like, oh, if I have to pay for it, then I have to see that it's delivering a certain value.
0: You can now get a card with proof of address after the change took effect in June. And fire restrictions are now in effect for Vulcan County. Campgrounds and private property are still allowed to have campfires, but all wood fires on public land are prohibited. Fire permits are also restricted at this time. In other news, Canada is set to announce retaliatory tariffs against the U.S. today. U.S. President Donald Trump has threatened another 50% tariff on vehicles, parts, and steel starting January 1st. The trade tensions are also getting personal. Trump has referred to Prime Minister Mark Carney as Governor Carney and Ontario Premier Ford as Flunky Ford. Ford fired back, calling the U.S. president a loser and a dictator. And WestJet flight attendants have voted 90% in favor of a new collective agreement.
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0: In the MLB, the Toronto Blue Jays get back to chasing a wild card playoff spot tonight as they host the Kansas City Royals. Game one of the three-game series goes tonight at 5. The Jays are now just 2 games back of a playoff spot. And turning to hockey, the High River Flyers tryouts continue tonight. The camp got underway yesterday and runs through Friday. And the CARSTAR Okotoks Bison's main camp doesn't get underway for another week.
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0: Very seasonal temps today. Sunshine with a high of 26. Overnight low down to 9. 31 the high tomorrow. 29 on Thursday and down to 26 on Friday. And to see the full 7-day forecast, just go to our weather page at highriveronline.com. 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

0: Lainey Wilson and John Mayer. Love that guitar solo towards the end. What a tasty song. Love it. Phone, keys, wallet, and you, Lainey Wilson. Good morning. I'm Kevin Wallace. This is the 99.7 Sun Country Tirecraft Morning Show. High at 26 on the way today. Nice, cool morning. Hopefully I had a good sleep last night. Boy, we needed it. It's a little too hot and muggy there the last couple of weeks. Hey, coming up tomorrow at this time, we're giving away double movie pass to Landmark Cinemas when we play Movie Night Out with Landmark Cinemas, and I'm making it way easier this week, okay? So the last 2 weeks have been really tough. So the theme this week is summer blockbusters. Oh, yeah. Just think of your favorite summertime movies, and we'll have three movie clips ready to fly at 7:40 starting tomorrow through Friday. And you have another chance to win a movie pass coming up in an hour when we play the weekly top three at 8:40.
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0: And we are starting to see a slowdown northbound on Deerfoot at the Averstrong Bridge just due to volume, just normal circumstances again today. Everywhere else is looking good.
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13: High River Online weather. Sunshine today with a high of 26 expected this afternoon. Overnight low down to 9. A hot sizzler of 31 expected tomorrow. 29 on Thursday and back to 26 on Friday. And to see the full 7-day forecast, just go to our weather page at highriveronline.com. 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

0: Owen Riggling, Love, Hate, Love. The song for pretty much every Calgary Flames fan. You love them, you hate them, you love them, you hate them. You're up and down like a toilet seat some days with your emotions when you're a fan of the Flames or the Stamps or whatever, sport or team that you're into. Calgary FC, maybe, huh? All right. Well, you know what? The Calgary FC, they are winners big time. We have a couple of tickets to give out this week. Now, we'll do it coming up after 8 o'clock news. I need you to call in and give me your best goal. Yep, embarrass yourself to no end, and you could win a pair of tickets to the big game this Saturday at 3 as they take on Vancouver FC. Now, this is going to be a really good match because they beat Calgary FC 1-0 the last time they met, and that was the last time Calgary FC were beat. That was well over a month ago. So, are you ready? Get ready to call in on the talk and text line 403-652-4997. When I do the cue to call, coming up after the 8 o'clock news.
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11: all but 22, I think, at the time. I'd been out on the road, lonely at night, and it'd been a while.

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1: Good morning. I'm Kevin Wallace. A driver who was unsupervised and only had a learner's license now has over $700 in fines. Foothills Enforcement says stopped a speeding Ford Mustang on Highway 546. The driver only had a learner's license along with two passengers without valid licenses. The driver was issued a speeding ticket, a tint ticket, a ticket for driving without proper supervision, and a $396 tow bill. If you live in High River, you can now get a library card for free. Library Director Mary Zaslenchuk says the change removes a barrier for people who may not otherwise use the library.
2: It's a matter of people who might not use the library otherwise having access to the library and all of the resources that we offer. This means that anybody here can participate.
1: Town's now covering the revenue previously generated through membership fees. The town of Okotoks says referendum signs in public spaces do not represent town endorsement of a particular position. The reminder comes ahead of Alberta's October 19th referendum. Recent changes to Alberta's Election Act mean municipalities cannot regulate provincial referendum signs or advertising. The town says signs on private property require the landowner's permission and must not create safety hazards. The town's encouraging you to use designated sign corrals, which will be identified in early September. And effective immediately, Vulcan County has enacted a fire restriction. Campfires are prohibited on public land, but are still allowed in campgrounds and on private property. Fire permits are also restricted at this time. In other news, Canada is set to announce retaliatory tariffs against the U.S. today. U.S. President Donald Trump has threatened another 50% tariff on vehicles, parts, and steel by January 1st. Name-calling is also a fallout of the trade negotiation breakdowns, with U.S. President Donald Trump calling Prime Minister Mark Carney, Governor Carney, and Ontario Premier Doug Ford, Flunky Ford. The Ontario Premier fired back, calling the U.S. President a loser and dictator. And WestJet flight attendants voted 90% in favor of a new collective agreement.
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1: The Toronto Blue Jays get back to chasing a wild card playoff spot tonight as they host the Kansas City Royals. Game one in their three-game series goes tonight at 5. The Jays are now two games back of a playoff spot. And switching to hockey, the High River Flyers tryouts continue tonight. The camp kicked off yesterday and runs till this Friday. And the Carstar Okotoks Bison's main camp starts next week.
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1: Very seasonal temps today. Sunshine with a high of 26. Overnight low down to 9. 31 the high tomorrow. 29 on Thursday and down to 26 on Friday. And to see the full 7-day forecast, just go to our weather page at highriveronline.com. 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

0: Parmalee, gonna love you. On our country, 99.7 Sun Country. Good morning, 7 minutes after 8. Do you love Calvary FC? You love the footy? You love soccer? Calvary FC are playing at the top of their game these days. They're riding a two-game winning streak, and they haven't lost in their last 5 matches. And coming up this Saturday, they're going to play a team that beat them the last time. They were the last ones to beat them 1-0. We're going back a month and a half, though. Vancouver FC. They're going to be in town 3 o'clock at the pitch at Atco Field, Spruce Meadows. So you want to go? I have a pair of tickets to give away. All you have to do is call in right now and give me your best goal. Yeah, you can scream it. You can yell it. You can do whatever you want. As long as you have a little bit of fun here this morning, you're going to win a couple of tickets to go see soccer. All right? Give me a call, 403-652-4997.
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18: Hello.
0: Hi there. Are you calling in for the soccer tickets?
18: Yeah.
0: Excellent. What's your first name?
18: It's Allison.
0: All right. Give me your best goal.
18: Goal.
0: Oh, that was a great one. Congratulations, Allison. You have a pair of tickets to go see Calvary FC this Saturday at the Atco Field at Spruce Meadows there, of course, and they're taking on Vancouver FC at 3 o'clock. All right, here's little Tim Hicks, No Truck Song. We're going to talk to a former teacher next and get her song request that we're going to play right here on 99.7 Sun Country.

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1: Hang on a song. What happened to that song? It just died on me. Hang on a sec. Let me see if I can get this going again. Huh, doesn't look like it's going to work. I'm having a little technical issue here. You know what? Just going to grab a little Tim and the Glory Boys here. Oh, man, my computer is totally crashing on me. What the heck is going on? All right, hang on. Yeah, it's kind of weird. Yay. All right, I think we're working again here. Sorry about that, folks. Tim and the Glory Boys on 99.7 Sun.

0: Tim and the Glory Boys, if I go missing, right here on 99.7 Sun Country. Good morning, I'm Kevin Wallace. It's 19 minutes after 8, sitting pretty at about 7 degrees, warming up to a high this afternoon of 26. Control room just got a little bit hotter in here. We just have a new celebrity guest waltzing into the studio. Good morning, Laura Myers.
1: Good morning.
0: How
1: are
0: you doing?
1: I did indeed waltz.
0: You did. You sauntered almost.
1: Sauntered, a little bit of a saunter, yeah. Absolutely.
0: Well, a lot of people are listening going, Laura Myers, don't you teach English over at Highwood?
1: Not anymore.
0: Woo! Welcome to the team. Yeah,
1: thanks.
0: You're leading the charge here with our news and stuff and getting
1: working
0: up to speed.
1: It.
0: Yeah. Now, normally today, you would actually be at Highwood getting all ready for the kids coming back next week, right?
1: Yeah, I'd be on the computer organizing units and finding resources and coordinating
0: all those magic
1: calendars.
0: Markers.
1: Oh, yeah. I have to avoid the school supply aisle because I do have a bit of an issue, but I'm trying not to purchase more school supplies because clearly I won't need them.
0: I love pencils. If you were on the hunt and you see some packs on sale, loose leaf I take too. I love this time of the year.
1: Yeah,
0: I stock up.
1: Yeah, no, school supplies are, you know, one of my little, you know, guilty pleasures. So yeah. I do have to be careful because there's things, you know, we can always buy a new pen, but, you know, you don't want to buy the stuff that you would never use at home, like a big pack of colored whiteboard markers. I really want a new one, but...
0: Oh.
1: What would I do with them? I don't really have a big whiteboard marker.
0: I got some felts I can give you. If you just need a quick fix.
1: I have some in the bottom of my bag. I'll be okay.
0: Hey, there you go. I love it. So one of the things we're doing this week, it's pretty cool. I was talking to you earlier about our records from home. We're playing songs from former teachers like Chris Christopherson, and I played Reba McEntire this morning. Now, she got her teaching degree. She did the practicum and everything. Then her career kind of took off.
1: Yeah, she became famous, so why would she? Yeah, no.
0: I know. You know what? I blame it on NFR. Because
1: they
0: got her to sing the national anthem.
1: Oh, is that how it all started?
0: Yes.
1: Oh, there you go.
0: She got discovered, and then boom, she
1: there
0: got
1: huge. There
0: you go.
1: Yeah, well.
0: So.
1: I'm not going to be that lucky, and nobody wants to hear me sing, so we'll just chat.
0: Me neither. My kids actually don't even allow me to sing. For Father's Day 1 year, they gave me a little card saying I'm allowed to sing for 1 day.
1: Oh, wow. That was generous of them.
0: Yeah, I'm still holding on to it. It's in my wallet, so when they get married.
1: Ah.
0: Oh, yeah.
1: Yeah, oh, yeah, then you dig the microphone out. Yeah, no, I can see that would be a realistic thing to do.
0: Absolutely. It's my ace of spades. Hey, now, and one of the other things we're doing, too, is we are taking requests from teachers, and I still consider you a teacher.
1: Yeah, well, you never stop, really. It's part of your genetic makeup.
0: Yeah, you're a lifelong learner and teacher. So I am taking requests from teachers this week, either for teachers or from teachers. And I think you have a juicy one lined up for us.
1: Yeah, I had to dig a little bit because I listen to a lot of talk stuff and podcasts, but I did find one by George Jones called I Don't Need Your Rocking Chair.
0: Oh, yeah, he's salty at that one, too. I love it.
1: Yeah, I like it. Wanted something with a little pep in it because I'm ready for more.
0: It's a morning show, right?
1: Yeah, exactly.
0: All right, now we just have to take a quick little break, but I will play it for you as soon as we come back.
1: Thank you.
0: All right, thank you. And if you're listening and you want to request a song for a teacher, or you're a teacher and you want to request your own, I'll play it tomorrow morning at 8:20. Just send it in on our text line, 403-652-4997.
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0: And no issues as you head into Calgary on your morning commute today. Nothing slowing you down at all anywhere.
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0: Sunshine today with a high of 26 expected this afternoon. Overnight low down to 9. A hot sizzler of 31 expected tomorrow, 29 on Thursday, and back to 26 on Friday. And to see the full 7-day forecast, just go to our weather page at highriveronline.com. 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
1: I'm Kevin Wallace with your morning news. Foothills County is reminding new drivers that a learner's license is not a license to drive alone. Enforcement Services recently pulled over a driver for speeding on Highway 546. The driver only carried a learner's license and did not have proper supervision. The driver was issued over $700 in tickets and an almost $400 tow bill. The town of Okotoks says that referendum signs displayed in public places do not mean the municipality supports a particular side. The reminder comes ahead of Alberta's October 19th referendum. Changes to Alberta's Election Act mean municipalities can't regulate referendum signs or advertising. The town says signs on private property require the owner's permission and must not create safety concerns. When placing signs, you're encouraged to use designated sign corrals instead. Any signage creating hazards for road users could be moved. Library memberships are now free for those in High River. Library Director Mary Zaslanchuk says even the previous small fee could make some people question whether signing up was worth it.
2: I think it is kind of a mental barrier for people too, in a way. You know, like, oh, if I have to pay for it, then I have to see that it's delivering a certain value.
1: You can now get a card with proof of address after the change took effect in June. And fire restrictions are now in effect for Vulcan County. Campgrounds and private property are still allowed to have campfires, but all wood fires on public land are prohibited. Fire permits are also restricted at this time. In other news, Canada is set to announce retaliatory tariffs against the U.S. today. U.S. President Donald Trump has threatened another 50% tariff on vehicles, parts, and steel starting January 1st. The trade tensions are also getting personal. Trump has referred to Prime Minister Mark Carney as Governor Carney and Ontario Premier Ford as Flunky Ford. Ford fired back, calling the U.S. president a loser and a dictator. And WestJet flight attendants have voted 90% in favor of a new collective agreement.
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1: In the MLB, the Toronto Blue Jays get back to chasing a wild card playoff spot tonight as they host the Kansas City Royals. Game one of the three-game series goes tonight at 5. The Jays are now just two games back of a playoff spot. And turning to hockey, the High River Flyers tryouts continue tonight. The camp got underway yesterday and runs through Friday. And the CarStar Okotoks Bison's main camp doesn't get underway for another week.
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1: Very seasonal temps today. Sunshine with a high of 26. Overnight low down to 9. 31 the high tomorrow. 29 on Thursday and down to 26 on Friday. And to see the full 7-day forecast, just go to our weather page at highriveronline.com. I'm Kevin Wallace.
0: Got a question? 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

Well, I had a great song moving up the charts pretty quickly. Stella Lefty in Boston on 99.7 Sun Country. Good morning. I'm Kevin Wallace. It's 8:39, 21 minutes away from 9 o'clock. We're going to be giving away 4 tickets to the Nanton Pro Rodeo's Friday event coming up this weekend. We're going to do that just before 9 o'clock here, so hang on. We'll give you a chance to win tickets for that as well. And now it is time for the weekly top 3, your chance to win a movie pass from Landmark Cinemas and the Bragging Rights Buckle. All right, 3 of the top songs, TV shows, and movies from this week. You just have to guess this year, okay? Is this 1985, 1986, or 1987? 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
8: Still a little bit of a slowdown northbound on Deerfoot at the Ivor Strong Bridge there just due to volume. And we do have a delay going northbound on McLeod Trail as well. Just before you get to Anderson Road, a little bit of a slowdown there. Once you get past there, everything's looking relatively decent. Memorial Drive is still backed up just a little bit from the 4th Avenue flyover, but everywhere else, including Stoney, is in good shape.
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14: High River Online Weather. Sunshine today with a high of 26 expected this afternoon. Overnight low down to 9. A hot sizzler of 31 expected tomorrow. 29 on Thursday and back to 26 on Friday. And to see the full 7-day forecast, just go to our weather page at highriveronline.com. 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

0: a little wobbly there, eh, Tyler Joe Miller? Under the influence. 99.7 Sun Country is what you're listening to. 10 minutes away from 9 o'clock, 8:50, 9 degrees, 26 the high. And the Nanton Pro Rodeo kicks off this Friday and Saturday. Always a great time down there. They kick it off with Slack at noon on Friday. And it gives everyone a chance to compete with the big guys, right? It's pretty darn cool. The rodeo actually, the doors open at 5 for the rest of us. And then the rodeo starts 6 o'clock. I love that they do the sponsor foot race right during the rodeo action and stuff. It's a blast. And then when it wraps up, the kids get out there with their bikes. You got to be between 9 and 12. What a hoot that would be if you were a little kid, right? And then after all the rodeo action's done on Friday night, they have goat roping. Oh my goodness. You got to shoot video of that stuff and share it with your family and friends that don't know what it's like growing up in rodeo country, because it's hilarious. You're going to see some crazy wipeouts, and goats do the dumbest things sometimes. And of course, everything is happening on Saturday as well. But right now, I'm giving away 4 tickets to the Friday night performance, okay? You want to go see the Nanton Pro Rodeo this Friday night? All you have to do is text in the word Friday to our talking text line, and I'll grab a name here before 9 o'clock, okay? 403-652-4997 is the number, and just key in the word Friday.
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2: Good morning. I'm Kevin Wallace. A driver who was unsupervised and only had a learner's license now has over $700 in fines. Foothills Enforcement says stopped a speeding Ford Mustang on Highway 546. The driver only had a learner's license along with two passengers without valid licenses. The driver was issued a speeding ticket, a tint ticket, a ticket for driving without proper supervision, and a $396 tow bill. If you live in High River, you can now get a library card for free. Library Director Mary Zazelenchuk says the change removes a barrier for people who may not otherwise use the library.
3: It's a matter of people who might not use the library otherwise having access to the library and all of the resources that we offer. This means that anybody here can participate.
2: Town's now covering the revenue previously generated through membership fees. The town of Okotoks says referendum signs in public spaces do not represent town endorsement of a particular position. The reminder comes ahead of Alberta's October 19th referendum. Recent changes to Alberta's Election Act mean municipalities cannot regulate provincial referendum signs or advertising. The town says signs on private property require the landowner's permission and must not create safety hazards. The town's encouraging you to use designated sign corrals, which will be identified in early September. And effective immediately, Vulcan County has enacted a fire restriction. Campfires are prohibited on public land, but are still allowed in campgrounds and on private property. Fire permits are also restricted at this time. In other news, Canada is set to announce retaliatory tariffs against the U.S. today. U.S. President Donald Trump has threatened another 50% tariff on vehicles, parts, and steel by January 1st. Name-calling is also a fallout of the trade negotiation breakdowns, with U.S. President Donald Trump calling Prime Minister Mark Carney, Governor Carney, and Ontario Premier Doug Ford, Flunky Ford. The Ontario Premier fired back, calling the U.S. President a loser and dictator. And WestJet flight attendants voted 90% in favor of a new collective agreement.
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2: The Toronto Blue Jays get back to chasing a wild card playoff spot tonight as they host the Kansas City Royals. Game one in their three-game series goes tonight at 5. The Jays are now two games back of a playoff spot. And switching to hockey, the High River Flyers tryouts continue tonight. The camp kicked off yesterday and runs till this Friday. And the Carstar Okotoks Bison's main camp starts next week.
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2: Very seasonal temps today. Sunshine with a high of 26. Overnight low down to 9. 31 the high tomorrow. 29 on Thursday and down to 26 on Friday. And to see the full 7-day forecast, just go to our weather page at highriveronline.com. 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
7: Sunshine today with a high of 26 expected this afternoon. Overnight low down to 9. A hot sizzler of 31 expected tomorrow, 29 on Thursday, and back to 26 on Friday. And to see the full 7-day forecast, just go to our weather page at highriveronline.com. 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
17: Sunshine today with a high of 26 expected this afternoon. Overnight low down to 9. A hot sizzler of 31 expected tomorrow. 29 on Thursday and back to 26 on Friday. And to see the full 7-day forecast, just go to our weather page at highriveronline.com. I'm Kevin Wallace.
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2: I'm Kevin Wallace with your morning news. Foothills County is reminding new drivers that a learner's license is not a license to drive alone. Enforcement Services recently pulled over a driver for speeding on Highway 546. The driver only carried a learner's license and did not have proper supervision. The driver was issued over $700 in tickets and an almost $400 tow bill. The town of Okotoks says that referendum signs displayed in public places do not mean the municipality supports a particular side. The reminder comes ahead of Alberta's October 19th referendum. Changes to Alberta's Election Act mean municipalities can't regulate referendum signs or advertising. The town says signs on private property require the owner's permission and must not create safety concerns. When placing signs, you're encouraged to use designated sign corrals instead. Any signage creating hazards for road users could be moved. Library memberships are now free for those in High River. Library Director Mary Zaslanchuk says even the previous small fee could make some people question whether signing up was worth it.
3: I think it is kind of a mental barrier for people too, in a way. You know, like, oh, if I have to pay for it, then I have to see that it's delivering a certain value.
2: You can now get a card with proof of address after the change took effect in June. And fire restrictions are now in effect for Vulcan County. Campgrounds and private property are still allowed to have campfires, but all wood fires on public land are prohibited. Fire permits are also restricted at this time. In other news, Canada is set to announce retaliatory tariffs against the U.S. today. U.S. President Donald Trump has threatened another 50% tariff on vehicles, parts, and steel starting January 1st. The trade tensions are also getting personal. Trump has referred to Prime Minister Mark Carney as Governor Carney and Ontario Premier Ford as Flunky Ford. Ford fired back, calling the U.S. president a loser and a dictator. And WestJet flight attendants have voted 90% in favor of a new collective agreement.
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2: In the MLB, the Toronto Blue Jays get back to chasing a wild card playoff spot tonight as they host the Kansas City Royals. Game one of the three-game series goes tonight at 5. The Jays are now just two games back of a playoff spot. And turning to hockey, the High River Flyers tryouts continue tonight. The camp got underway yesterday and runs through Friday. And the CARSTAR Okotoks Bison's main camp doesn't get underway for another week.
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2: Very seasonal temps today. Sunshine with a high of 26. Overnight low down to 9. 31 the high tomorrow. 29 on Thursday and down to 26 on Friday. And to see the full 7-day forecast, just go to our weather page at highriveronline.com. 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

The Way I Know You Now, that's his latest. And here's a classic from Garth Brooks, and it is Guaranteed Garth tomorrow morning at 7:50. I do take your requests, but it's got to be a good Garth Brooks song. None of the lightweight stuff. Here's an example. Call him Baton Rouge, 99.7 Sunshine. Good morning.

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9: Sunshine today with a high of 26 expected this afternoon. Overnight low down to 9. A hot sizzler of 31 expected tomorrow. 29 on Thursday and back to 26 on Friday. And to see the full 7-day forecast, just go to our weather page at highriveronline.com. 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
19: Sunshine today with a high of 26 expected this afternoon. Overnight low down to 9. A hot sizzler of 31 expected tomorrow, 29 on Thursday, and back to 26 on Friday. And to see the full 7-day forecast, just go to our weather page at highriveronline.com. 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
1: Good morning. I'm Kevin Wallace. A driver who was unsupervised and only had a learner's license now has over $700 in fines. Foothills Enforcement says stopped a speeding Ford Mustang on Highway 546. The driver only had a learner's license along with two passengers without valid licenses. The driver was issued a speeding ticket, a tint ticket, a ticket for driving without proper supervision, and a $396 tow bill. If you live in High River, you can now get a library card for free. Library Director Mary Zazelenchuk says the change removes a barrier for people who may not otherwise use the library.
2: It's a matter of people who might not use the library otherwise having access to the library and all of the resources that we offer. This means that anybody here can participate.
1: Town's now covering the revenue previously generated through membership fees. The town of Okotoks says referendum signs in public spaces do not represent town endorsement of a particular position. The reminder comes ahead of Alberta's October 19th referendum. Recent changes to Alberta's Election Act mean municipalities cannot regulate provincial referendum signs or advertising. The town says signs on private property require the landowner's permission and must not create safety hazards. The town's encouraging you to use designated sign corrals, which will be identified in early September. And effective immediately, Vulcan County has enacted a fire restriction. Campfires are prohibited on public land, but are still allowed in campgrounds and on private property. Fire permits are also restricted at this time. In other news, Canada is set to announce retaliatory tariffs against the U.S. today. U.S. President Donald Trump has threatened another 50% tariff on vehicles, parts, and steel by January 1st. Name-calling is also a fallout of the trade negotiation breakdowns, with U.S. President Donald Trump calling Prime Minister Mark Carney, Governor Carney, and Ontario Premier Doug Ford, Flunky Ford. The Ontario Premier fired back, calling the U.S. President a loser and dictator. And WestJet flight attendants voted 90% in favor of a new collective agreement.
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1: The Toronto Blue Jays get back to chasing a wild card playoff spot tonight as they host the Kansas City Royals. Game one in their three-game series goes tonight at 5. The Jays are now two games back of a playoff spot. And switching to hockey, the High River Flyers tryouts continue tonight. The camp kicked off yesterday and runs till this Friday. And the Carstar Okotoks Bison's main camp starts next week.
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1: Very seasonal temps today. Sunshine with a high of 26. Overnight low down to 9. 31 the high tomorrow. 29 on Thursday and down to 26 on Friday. And to see the full 7-day forecast, just go to our weather page at highriveronline.com. 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
11: Sunshine today with a high of 26 expected this afternoon. Overnight low down to 9. A hot sizzler of 31 expected tomorrow, 29 on Thursday, and back to 26 on Friday. And to see the full 7-day forecast, just go to our weather page at highriveronline.com. 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
10: Sunshine today with a high of 26 expected this afternoon. Overnight low down to 9. A hot sizzler of 31 expected tomorrow, 29 on Thursday, and back to 26 on Friday. And to see the full 7-day forecast, just go to our weather page at highriveronline.com. 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

charity barbecues, outdoor concerts, and dusty rodeos. 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

0: 99.7 Sun Country and the Tirecraft Morning Show. Good morning, I'm Kevin Wallace. It's Teachers Week on Records from Home this week at 7:20. Yeah, we're playing songs from teachers before they became big country stars. Yeah, we're also taking your requests for teachers, or if you are a teacher, I'd play one for you as well. And we're going to do that at 8:20 tomorrow, Thursday and Friday. I played a George Jones classic this morning.
1: Two new studies are highlighting the potential for year-round shipping through the Port of Churchill. The governments of Manitoba and Canada, along with the Arctic Gateway Group, say the study confirms year-round marine transportation is feasible using existing ice class vessels. Officials also note changing sea ice conditions are expected to make access increasingly favorable in the years ahead. The studies were completed by researchers at the University of Manitoba, FedNav Limited, as well as the Arctic Research Foundation. Premier Wab Kanew says the breakthrough means we can stop asking if year-round shipping from Churchill is possible and start building the infrastructure and attracting the investment to get it done. For Golden West, I'm Glendalee Allen Vossler.
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0: 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We have another four-pack to give away tomorrow morning. 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
1: With your local news, I'm Emily Rogers. Alberta Fish and Wildlife have relocated a bear trap in Diamond Valley following concerns about a black bear accessing garbage and compost bins. The trap was initially placed in a green space behind the Bailey Ridge subdivision late last week and is now located on Okelta Road on the Youth Mission property. The town of Diamond Valley is reminding residents to be aware of ongoing black bear activity, keep pets on a leash, and secure all wildlife attractants. Alberta Fish and Wildlife will continue to monitor the trap. Okotoks has a new rodeo queen. Grand Prairie Sadie Finbratton was crowned Miss Rodeo Okotoks 2027 during Saturday's Okotoks Pro Rodeo in Millerville. The third-generation horsewoman has spent the past 4 years competing and reining, along with experience in breakaway and team roping. She will now serve as rodeo ambassador at Western events over the coming year. Okotoks Chili Cook-Off champions have been crowned after a spicy weekend in downtown Okotoks. The summer roundup featuring the chili cook-off gave people a chance to sample a variety of chili creations and vote for their favorite. The Okotoks Junior Elks took home the People's Choice title with 99 votes, followed by French 50 Bakery with 95. Cornerstone's Bayou Chili finished third with 94 votes, but took home the Judge's Choice and Most Creative awards. The event also featured live entertainment, an artisan market, kids' activities, and the Cobzilla Challenge. And Okotoks residents have one last chance to take a walk through local history this summer. The final Wednesday walkabout of the season is set for tomorrow, with Okotoks Museum and Archives' Kathy Coots leading a tour focused on downtown public art. The free guided walk will explore local artwork and the stories connected to it. The tour leaves at the Okotoks Museum and Archives at 10 a.m. and will last about an hour and a half. And in other news, Canada has announced retaliatory tariffs against the U.S. The tariffs will be imposed on $27.6 billion worth of U.S. imports, varying from 15%, 25%, and 50%. The tariffs go into effect on September 8th. A worker at Montreal Pierre Elliott Trudeau International Airport has died after being struck by an aircraft on the tarmac. And the Cochrane RCMP rescued a paddleboarder who had fallen into Ghost Lake and was struggling to stay afloat.
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1: In the MLB, the Toronto Blue Jays open a three-game series today when they host the Kansas City Royals. The first game in their three-game series goes just after 5. And switching to hockey, the High River Flyers tryouts continue tonight. The camp kicked off yesterday and runs until Friday. And the Carstar Okotoks Bison's main camp starts next week.
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1: There's sun this afternoon with highs of 26. This evening is looking clear with a low of 9 overnight. There's sun for Wednesday getting up to 31. And there's sun and cloud for Thursday with highs of 29.
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0: Riley Green, Think As You Drunk. Good afternoon, I'm Sharon Church. It's August 25th, 4 months till Christmas. Listen, I don't want to put a damper on the summer holidays, but I did just get my very first Christmas party invitation. Yeah, it's true. Life is so busy these days that you just got to start preparing for these things in August, I guess. I've noticed a few artists promoting their upcoming Christmas albums, too. That means they've been writing, arranging, and recording those Christmas tunes since New Year's. Now, I would be lying if I said that I hadn't thought about putting my Christmas tree up. I mean, I would never this early, but I bought new tree decor on Boxing Day, and I'm just getting excited to see how it looks.
1: It's the season of sunscreen and ice cream, and we're diving right in. 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
12: This afternoon is sunny, getting up to 26. There's clear skies this evening with a low of 9 overnight. There's sun for Wednesday, getting up to 31. And there's sun and cloud for Thursday with highs of 29. For the full 7-day forecast, visit highriveronline.com. 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

0: Morgan Wallen and Ernest Cowgirls. Hey, I'm Sharon Church. There's a new home design trend, and it's encouraging people to unplug. Literally. They're called analog rooms. They're screen-free places designed for activities like reading and listening to music, playing board games, puzzles, or just talking. Imagine that. Designers recommend arranging furniture to encourage face-to-face interaction, using warm lighting, adding books and games, and even swapping Bluetooth speakers for record players. I love that. How about the radio? The goal isn't a specific look. It's creating a space that helps you slow down and connect with others and take a break from the nonstop digital world.
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7: There's sun this afternoon with highs of 26. This evening is looking clear with a low of 9 overnight. There's sun for Wednesday getting up to 31, and there's sun and cloud for Thursday with highs of 29. For the full 7-day forecast, visit highriveronline.com. I'm Emily Rogers.
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0: Glory Boys Without a Prayer. Good afternoon. I'm Sharon Church. Are you helping your kids label their do-a-tangs? And are they doing it right? Because we all know there are certain subjects that go with certain colors. It's the age-old debate, too. I mean, certain things just make sense. Green, of course, is always science. I like yellow for social studies. Apparently, though, I've been labeling my math wrong this whole time. I like my math in blue. But apparently red is the appropriate color.
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2: With your local news, I'm Emily Rogers. Alberta Fish and Wildlife has relocated a bear trap in Diamond Valley as concerns continue over black bear activity. The trap was moved from behind the Bailey Ridge subdivision to the Youth Mission property on Okelta Road due to concerns of a black bear accessing garbage and compost bins. The town of Diamond Valley is reminding residents to secure wildlife attractants and keep pets on a leash. Bear sightings or wildlife concerns can be reported through the Report a Poacher line. This summer's Wednesday walkabouts are wrapping up with a look at the art of Okotoks. Kathy Coots will lead the final free walking tour on Wednesday, taking residents through the downtown core to explore its public art and history. The weekly summer tours have previously explored the historic buildings, streets, and people that helped shape Okotoks. The final walk gets underway at 10 a.m. tomorrow from the Okotoks Museum and Archives. The torch has been passed to a new Miss Rodeo Okotoks. Sadie Finn Bratton was crowned the 2027 Queen on Saturday, receiving her official belt buckle during the Okotoks Pro Rodeo. Outgoing Queen Karina Mangoni took her final laps before welcoming Finn Bratton into the arena. Mangoni now joins a list of Miss Rodeo Okotoks alumni, stretching back to 1997. And Okotoks Chili Cook-Off champions have been crowned. The summer roundup brought chili lovers to downtown Okotoks on Saturday, with attendees sampling creations and voting for their favorite. The Okotoks Junior Elks took People's Choice with 99 votes, followed by French 50 Bakery with 95. Cornerstone's Bayou Chili finished third with 94 votes, but took home the Judge's Choice Award. The team also won Most Creative for serving five variations of chili. The event included live music, an artisan market, kids' activities, and the Cobzilla Challenge. And in other news, the federal government has announced counter tariffs against the U.S. Tariffs varying from 15, 25 to 50% will be placed on more than 700 American goods on September 8th. And Calgary police have charged a man and woman with nearly 200 offenses after defrauding Costco stores in Calgary and the surrounding area. And country music legend Dolly Parton has died. She was 80.
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2: In Major League Baseball, the Toronto Blue Jays are back in action today when they welcome the Kansas City Royals to Rogers Centre. Game 1 gets underway just after 5. And turning to hockey, the High River Flyers tryouts continue tonight. The camp got underway yesterday and runs through Friday. Meanwhile, the CARSTAR Okotoks Bison's main camp doesn't get underway for another week.
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2: There's sun this afternoon with highs of 26. This evening is looking clear with a low of 9 overnight. There's sun for Wednesday getting up to 31, and there's sun and cloud for Thursday with highs of 29.
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2: This afternoon is sunny, getting up to 26. There's clear skies this evening with a low of 9 overnight. There's sun for Wednesday, getting up to 31. And there's sun and cloud for Thursday with highs of 29. For the full 7-day forecast, visit highriveronline.com. 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
16: There's sun this afternoon with highs of 26. This evening is looking clear with a low of 9 overnight. There's sun for Wednesday getting up to 31, and there's sun and cloud for Thursday with highs of 29. For the full 7-day forecast, visit highriveronline.com. 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

0: 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Congratulations, David.
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12: 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We broadcast from our GM Mechanical Studios in High River, and we gave away a four-pack of Nampton Pro Rodeo tickets this morning. We have another four-pack to give away tomorrow morning. We're also playing requests for teachers at 8:20 as they head back to school this week. 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
2: With your local news, I'm Emily Rogers. Alberta Fish and Wildlife have relocated a bear trap in Diamond Valley following concerns about a black bear accessing garbage and compost bins. The trap was initially placed in a green space behind the Bailey Ridge subdivision late last week and is now located on Ocalta Road on the Youth Mission property. The town of Diamond Valley is reminding residents to be aware of ongoing black bear activity, keep pets on a leash, and secure all wildlife attractants. Alberta Fish and Wildlife will continue to monitor the trap. Okotoks has a new rodeo queen. Grand Prairie Sadie Finbratton was crowned Miss Rodeo Okotoks 2027 during Saturday's Okotoks Pro Rodeo in Millerville. The third-generation horsewoman has spent the past 4 years competing and reining, along with experience in breakaway and team roping. She will now serve as rodeo ambassador at Western events over the coming year. Okotoks Chili Cook-Off champions have been crowned after a spicy weekend in downtown Okotoks. The summer roundup featuring the Chili Cook-Off gave people a chance to sample a variety of chili creations and vote for their favorite. The Okotoks Junior Elks took home the People's Choice title with 99 votes, followed by French 50 Bakery with 95. Cornerstone's Bayou Chili finished third with 94 votes, but took home the Judges' Choice and Most Creative awards. The event also featured live entertainment, an artisan market, kids' activities, and the Cobzilla Challenge. And Okotoks residents have one last chance to take a walk through local history this summer. The final Wednesday walkabout of the season is set for tomorrow, with Okotoks Museum and Archives' Kathy Coots leading a tour focused on downtown public art. The free guided walk will explore local artwork and the stories connected to it. The tour leaves at the Okotoks Museum and Archives at 10 a.m. and will last about an hour and a half. And in other news, Canada has announced retaliatory tariffs against the U.S. The tariffs will be imposed on $27.6 billion worth of U.S. imports, varying from 15%, 25%, and 50%. The tariffs go into effect on September 8th. A worker at Montreal Pierre Elliott Trudeau International Airport has died after being struck by an aircraft on the tarmac. And country music legend Dolly Parton has died at the age of 80.
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2: In the MLB, the Toronto Blue Jays open a three-game series today when they host the Kansas City Royals. The first game in their three-game series goes just after 5. And switching to hockey, the High River Flyers tryouts continue tonight. The camp kicked off yesterday and runs until Friday. And the Carstar Okotoks Bison's main camp starts next week.
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2: There's sun this afternoon with highs of 26. This evening is looking clear with a low of 9 overnight. There's sun for Wednesday getting up to 31. And there's sun and cloud for Thursday with highs of 29.
0: Because sometimes the only thing holding it together is duct tape and a country song. 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
19: This afternoon is sunny, getting up to 26. There's clear skies this evening with a low of 9 overnight. There's sun for Wednesday, getting up to 31. And there's sun and cloud for Thursday with highs of 29. For the full 7-day forecast, visit highriveronline.com. 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
17: There's sun this afternoon with highs of 26. This evening is looking clear with a low of 9 overnight. There's sun for Wednesday getting up to 31, and there's sun and cloud for Thursday with highs of 29. For the full 7-day forecast, visit highriveronline.com. 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
0: She's Googled, "Is this normal?" more times than she'll admit. 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

the PSL, pumpkin spice lattes. Hey, I'm Sharon Church. You guys, can we just let August finish strong before we break out the PSLs? I know you're excited. I am too, but there are rules. We need to have order. 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Get that PSL and post that pic on Instagram.

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1: With your local news, I'm Emily Rogers. Alberta Fish and Wildlife has relocated a bear trap in Diamond Valley as concerns continue over black bear activity. The trap was moved from behind the Bailey Ridge subdivision to the Youth Mission property on Okelta Road due to concerns of a black bear accessing garbage and compost bins. The town of Diamond Valley is reminding residents to secure wildlife attractants and keep pets on a leash. Bear sightings or wildlife concerns can be reported through the Report a Poacher line. This summer's Wednesday walkabouts are wrapping up with a look at the art of Okotoks. Kathy Coots will lead the final free walking tour on Wednesday, taking residents through the downtown core to explore its public art and history. The weekly summer tours have previously explored the historic buildings, streets, and people that helped shape Okotoks. The final walk gets underway at 10 a.m. tomorrow from the Okotoks Museum and Archives. The torch has been passed to a new Miss Rodeo Okotoks. Sadie Finn Bratton was crowned the 2027 Queen on Saturday, receiving her official belt buckle during the Okotoks Pro Rodeo. Outgoing Queen Karina Mangoni took her final laps before welcoming Finn Bratton into the arena. Mangoni now joins a list of Miss Rodeo Okotoks alumni stretching back to 1997. And Okotoks Chili Cook-Off champions have been crowned. The summer roundup brought chili lovers to downtown Okotoks on Saturday, with attendees sampling creations and voting for their favorite. The Okotoks Junior Elks took People's Choice with 99 votes, followed by French 50 Bakery with 95. Cornerstone's Bayou Chili finished third with 94 votes, but took home the Judges' Choice Award. The team also won Most Creative for serving five variations of chili. The event included live music, an artisan market, kids' activities, and the Cobzilla Challenge. And in other news, the federal government has announced counter-tariffs against the U.S. Tariffs varying from 15, 25 to 50% will be placed on more than 700 American goods on September 8th. And Calgary police have charged a man and woman with nearly 200 offenses after defrauding Costco stores in Calgary and the surrounding area. And country music legend Dolly Parton has died. She was 80.
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1: In Major League Baseball, the Toronto Blue Jays are back in action today when they welcome the Kansas City Royals to Rogers Centre. Game 1 gets underway just after 5. And turning to hockey, the High River Flyers tryouts continue tonight. The camp got underway yesterday and runs through Friday. Meanwhile, the CarStar Okotoks Bison's main camp doesn't get underway for another week.
2: 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It's worth the drive.
1: There's sun this afternoon with highs of 26. This evening is looking clear with a low of 9 overnight. There's sun for Wednesday getting up to 31. And there's sun and cloud for Thursday with highs of 29.
0: She's not saying she's perfect, but her playlist is...
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13: This afternoon is sunny, getting up to 26. There's clear skies this evening with a low of 9 overnight. There's sun for Wednesday, getting up to 31, and there's sun and cloud for Thursday with highs of 29. For the full 7-day forecast, visit highriveronline.com. 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

0: Jason Aldean. How far does a goodbye go? Hey, I'm Sharon Church. Let's take a look back at August 25th over the years, on radio especially. Miley Cyrus released the single Wrecking Ball, and keeping it in the family, we're celebrating a birthday today. Miley's dad, remember him? Billy Ray Cyrus? Achy Breaky Heart? Yeah, he turned 66 today. Can you still do the line dance? Well, I can fake it.
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10: There's sun this afternoon with highs of 26. This evening is looking clear with a low of 9 overnight. There's sun for Wednesday getting up to 31, and there's sun and cloud for Thursday with highs of 29. For the full 7-day forecast, visit highriveronline.com. 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

0: Jack Laws, good old days. I'm Sharon Church. Gonna take just a little break, tiny break, but we'll get you back into the music before 4 o'clock. I'm seeing Brett Kissel and Dierks Bentley hurting songs on the way, and Riley Green, Change My Mind, is coming up next.
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2: With your local news, I'm Emily Rogers. Alberta Fish and Wildlife have relocated a bear trap in Diamond Valley following concerns about a black bear accessing garbage and compost bins. The trap was initially placed in a green space behind the Bailey Ridge subdivision late last week and is now located on Ocalta Road on the Youth Mission property. The town of Diamond Valley is reminding residents to be aware of ongoing black bear activity, keep pets on a leash, and secure all wildlife attractants. Alberta Fish and Wildlife will continue to monitor the trap. Okotoks has a new rodeo queen. Grand Prairie Sadie Finbratton was crowned Miss Rodeo Okotoks 2027 during Saturday's Okotoks Pro Rodeo in Millerville. The third-generation horsewoman has spent the past 4 years competing and reining, along with experience in breakaway and team roping. She will now serve as rodeo ambassador at Western events over the coming year. Okotoks Chili Cook-Off champions have been crowned after a spicy weekend in downtown Okotoks. The summer roundup featuring the Chili Cook-Off gave people a chance to sample a variety of chili creations and vote for their favorite. The Okotoks Junior Elks took home the People's Choice title with 99 votes, followed by French 50 Bakery with 95. Cornerstone's Bayou Chili finished third with 94 votes, but took home the Judges' Choice and Most Creative awards. The event also featured live entertainment, an artisan market, kids' activities, and the Cobzilla Challenge. And Okotoks residents have one last chance to take a walk through local history this summer. The final Wednesday walkabout of the season is set for tomorrow, with Okotoks Museum and Archives' Kathy Coots leading a tour focused on downtown public art. The free guided walk will explore local artwork and the stories connected to it. The tour leaves at the Okotoks Museum and Archives at 10 a.m. and will last about an hour and a half. And in other news, Canada has announced retaliatory tariffs against the U.S. The tariffs will be imposed on $27.6 billion worth of U.S. imports, varying from 15%, 25%, and 50%. The tariffs go into effect on September 8th. A worker at Montreal Pierre Elliott Trudeau International Airport has died after being struck by an aircraft on the tarmac. And country music legend Dolly Parton has died at the age of 80.
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2: In the MLB, the Toronto Blue Jays open a three-game series today when they host the Kansas City Royals. The first game in their three-game series goes just after 5. And switching to hockey, the High River Flyers tryouts continue tonight. The camp kicked off yesterday and runs until Friday. And the Carstar Okotoks Bison's main camp starts next week.
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2: This evening is looking clear with a low of 9 overnight. There's sun for Wednesday getting up to 31, and there's sun and cloud for Thursday with highs of 29.
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0: Chevy Silverado. Hey, I'm Sharon Church. It's August 25th, you know. It's 4 months till Christmas. Listen, I don't want to put a damper on the summer holidays, but I did just get my very first Christmas party invitation. It's true. Life is so busy these days. You just got to start preparing for these things in August, I guess. I've noticed a few artists promoting their upcoming Christmas albums, too. That means they've been writing, arranging, and recording those Christmas tunes since, like, New Year's. So, you know, I would be lying if I said that I, you know, hadn't thought about putting my Christmas tree up. My husband says no, and I would never this early, but I bought new tree decor on Boxing Day, and I'm just getting excited to see how it looks.
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15: There's clear skies this evening with a low of 9 overnight. There's sun for Wednesday getting up to 31, and there's sun and cloud for Thursday with highs of 29. For the full 7-day forecast, visit highriveronline.com. 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

0: 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I'm Sharon Church. 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
4: This evening is looking clear with a low of 9 overnight. There's sun for Wednesday getting up to 31, and there's sun and cloud for Thursday with highs of 29. For the full 7-day forecast, visit highriveronline.com. 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

0: go the days. I'm Sharon Church. Have you been helping your kids label their do-a-tangs? It's a big job because there is a right way and a wrong way to label them. We know this. It's the age-old debate. Which color do-a-tang goes with the corresponding subject? Like, we all know green is, of course, for science. I mean, there's no debate there, right? But what about the other colors? I think social studies is yellow. Or orange. We can go either way. Apparently, I've been labeling my math wrong, though. I always did ELA in red and math in blue. And apparently, math is supposed to be red.
1: Two new studies are highlighting the potential for year-round shipping through the Port of Churchill. The governments of Manitoba and Canada, along with the Arctic Gateway Group, say the study confirms year-round marine transportation is feasible using existing ice class vessels. Officials also note changing sea ice conditions are expected to make access increasingly favorable in the years ahead. The studies were completed by researchers at the University of Manitoba, FedNav Limited, as well as the Arctic Research Foundation. Premier Wab Kanew says the breakthrough means we can stop asking if year-round shipping from Churchill is possible and start building the infrastructure and attracting the investment to get it done. For Golden West, I'm Glendalee Allen Bossler.
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2: With your local news, I'm Emily Rogers. Alberta Fish and Wildlife has relocated a bear trap in Diamond Valley as concerns continue over black bear activity. The trap was moved from behind the Bailey Ridge subdivision to the Youth Mission property on Okelta Road due to concerns of a black bear accessing garbage and compost bins. The town of Diamond Valley is reminding residents to secure wildlife attractants and keep pets on a leash. Bear sightings or wildlife concerns can be reported through the Report a Poacher line. This summer's Wednesday walkabouts are wrapping up with a look at the art of Okotoks. Kathy Coots will lead the final free walking tour on Wednesday, taking residents through the downtown core to explore its public art and history. The weekly summer tours have previously explored the historic buildings, streets, and people that helped shape Okotoks. The final walk gets underway at 10 a.m. tomorrow from the Okotoks Museum and Archives. The torch has been passed to a new Miss Rodeo Okotoks. Sadie Finn Bratton was crowned the 2027 Queen on Saturday, receiving her official belt buckle during the Okotoks Pro Rodeo. Outgoing Queen Karina Mangoni took her final laps before welcoming Finn Bratton into the arena. Mangoni now joins a list of Miss Rodeo Okotoks alumni, stretching back to 1997. And Okotoks Chili Cook-Off champions have been crowned. The summer roundup brought chili lovers to downtown Okotoks on Saturday, with attendees sampling creations and voting for their favorite. The Okotoks Junior Elks took People's Choice with 99 votes, followed by French 50 Bakery with 95. Cornerstone's Bayou Chili finished third with 94 votes, but took home the Judge's Choice Award. The team also won Most Creative for serving five variations of chili. The event included live music, an artisan market, kids' activities, and the Cobzilla Challenge. And in other news, the federal government has announced counter tariffs against the U.S. Tariffs varying from 15, 25 to 50% will be placed on more than 700 American goods on September 8th. And Calgary police have charged a man and woman with nearly 200 offenses after defrauding Costco stores in Calgary and the surrounding area. And country music legend Dolly Parton has died. She was 80.
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2: In Major League Baseball, the Toronto Blue Jays are back in action today when they welcome the Kansas City Royals to Rogers Center. Game 1 gets underway just after 5. And turning to hockey, the High River Flyers tryouts continue tonight. The camp got underway yesterday and runs through Friday. Meanwhile, the Carstar Okotoks Bison's main camp doesn't get underway for another week.
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2: This evening is looking clear with a low of 9 overnight. There's sun for Wednesday getting up to 31, and there's sun and cloud for Thursday with highs of 29.
0: She's been to more country festivals than she can count. And yes, she's still recovering. It's the Homestretch with Candace Johnson.
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0: 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Here's Candace with what's happening in entertainment. 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
1: Hey, I'm Eric Ruddle in for Candace this week. Game of Thrones star Kit Harington is taking over as Gilderoy Lockhart in season 2 of HBO's Harry Potter series, replacing Nicholas Holt. Now, Kit does have some experience. He also voiced the character in last year's full cast audio editions. Simon Cowell will miss several weeks of taping on America's Got Talent.
2: It's not funny. You're not good at anything. It's just rubbish.
1: He has to undergo major back surgery following ongoing issues from his 2020 e-bike accident. Paramount is developing a sequel to How to Lose a Guy in 10 Days.
3: I love Fern! You let it die!
1: Kate Hudson is on board as a producer, and the studio is working to get Matthew McConaughey back on screen alongside her. And prepare for a night of nonstop laughs as stand-up powerhouse Jessica Kirsten is bringing her live tour to the Grey Eagle Event Center on Friday, September 4th.
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24: There's clear skies this evening with a low of 9 overnight. There's sun for Wednesday getting up to 31, and there's sun and cloud for Thursday with highs of 29. For the full 7-day forecast, visit highriveronline.com. 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

0: the PSLs, pumpkin spice lattes. Oh, you guys, can we just let August finish strong before we break out the PSLs? I know you're excited. I am too, but there are rules and we need to have order. We can wait one more week. Who am I kidding? I'm the first person to play Christmas music at the very first sight of snow when it inevitably falls in October. So don't let me drag you down. Get that PSL and post that pic on Instagram.
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5: This evening is looking clear with a low of 9 overnight. There's sun for Wednesday getting up to 31, and there's sun and cloud for Thursday with highs of 29. For the full 7-day forecast, visit highriveronline.com. 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

0: Brett Kissel, Cowboys and Dreamers. I'm Sharon Church wrapping up for today. Stick around, though. Lots of great tunes coming up. Dierks Bentley, She Hates Me, coming up next.
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2: With your local news, I'm Emily Rogers. Alberta Fish and Wildlife have relocated a bear trap in Diamond Valley following concerns about a black bear accessing garbage and compost bins. The trap was initially placed in a green space behind the Bailey Bridge subdivision late last week and is now located on Ocalta Road on the Youth Mission property. The town of Diamond Valley is reminding residents to be aware of ongoing black bear activity, keep pets on a leash, and secure all wildlife attractants. Alberta Fish and Wildlife will continue to monitor the trap. Okotoks has a new rodeo queen. Grand Prairie Sadie Finn Bratton was crowned Miss Rodeo Okotoks 2027 during Saturday's Okotoks Pro Rodeo in Millerville. The third-generation horsewoman has spent the past 4 years competing and reining, along with experience in breakaway and team roping. She will now serve as rodeo ambassador at Western events over the coming year. Okotoks Chili Cook-Off champions have been crowned after a spicy weekend in downtown Okotoks. The summer roundup featuring the Chili Cook-Off gave people a chance to sample a variety of chili creations and vote for their favorite. The Okotoks Junior Elks took home the People's Choice title with 99 votes, followed by French 50 Bakery with 95. Cornerstone's Bayou Chili finished third with 94 votes, but took home the Judge's Choice and Most Creative awards. The event also featured live entertainment, an artisan market,